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0: noon, trouble combination po natin ngayong hapon. 3 p.m. to 6 and 8 in exact order. 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
1: Our official draw result for today, May 15, 2026, 3 p.m. draw with draw number 6127 is 6 and 8 sa East at Ocho.
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0: 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Busy sa dan, busy kung saan-saan. 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Ito ang RG Afternoon Rush. Afternoon Rush.
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5: The angel of the Lord declared to Mary,
6: and she conceived of the Holy Spirit.
5: Hail Mary, full of grace, the Lord is with thee. Blessed art thou among women, and blessed is the fruit of thy womb, Jesus.
6: Holy Mary, Mother of God, pray for us sinners, now and at the hour of our death. Amen.
5: Behold, the handmaid of the Lord.
6: Be it done unto me according to thy word.
5: Hail Mary, full of grace, the Lord is with thee. Blessed art thou among women, and blessed is the fruit of thy womb, Jesus.
6: Holy Mary, Mother of God, pray for us sinners, now and at the hour of our death. Amen.
5: And the Word was made flesh,
6: and dwelt among us.
5: Hail Mary, full of grace, the Lord is with thee. Blessed art thou among women, and blessed is the fruit of thy womb, Jesus.
6: Holy Mary, Mother of God, pray for us sinners, now and at the hour of our death. Amen.
5: Pray for us, O Holy Mother of God,
6: that we may be made worthy of the promises of Christ.
5: Let us pray. Pour forth, we beseech thee, O Lord, thy grace into our hearts, that we, to whom the incarnation of Christ, thy Son, was made known by the message of an angel, may by his passion and cross be brought to the glory of his resurrection, through Christ our Lord.
6: Amen.
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For more updates, please follow the official Facebook page of Mayor Gerald B. Peña and the official Facebook page of San Jose Partido Tourism Office. Happy Fiesta, San Jose!

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2: 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Visit them at ACLC Building, Sentro ng Naga, tapat lang ng E-Mall, San Francisco, Naga City, with branch at San Miguel, Iriga City. 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

0: Happy Fiesta Buwan 1 kan San Jose. Ang lokal na gobyerno po kan San Jose Partido sa pamamayo ni Mayor Gerald B. Peña nangingibitar na makisumaro asin makauma sa kapiestahan May 14, Thanksgiving Mass, May 15, Job Fair, May 16, First San Jose Partido Half Marathon, Second San Jose Partido 10 Ball Billiards Tournament, May 17, Basura Olympics asin laro ng lahi, May 18, Civic Parade asin Street Dance Competition, May 19, San Jose Partido Zumba, May 23, Cyclo Tour de San Jose Partido. For more updates, please follow the official Facebook page of Mayor Gerald B. Peña and the official Facebook page of San Jose Partido Tourism Office. Happy Fiesta, San Jose!
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